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6: Light rain tonight, becoming a chance of showers overnight with a low of 16. Tomorrow, we have possible showers, risk of thunderstorms, a high of 20. And then on Friday, sunshine, few clouds, high again of 20.
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5: Light rain tonight, becoming a chance of showers overnight with a low of 16. Tomorrow, we have possible showers, risk of thunderstorms, a high of 20. And then on Friday, sunshine, few clouds, high again of 20.
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3: Light rain tonight, becoming a chance of showers overnight with a low of 16. Tomorrow, we have possible showers, risk of thunderstorms, a high of 20. And then on Friday, sunshine, few clouds, high again of 20.
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Late over in the evening, child, I feel like blowing my horn. I woke up this morning to find my little baby gone. 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Well, now, some folks said it worries. War blues ain't bad. 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

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It's another restless night. She's living proof.

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Says, throw back, I'll smoke him a gun, let him see his Albert dine. He's my man, and he done me wrong.

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Well, I was passed about an hour ago, the judge called Alice Pride. 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

foot down. 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
1: You know, I remember a few years ago, some funny things used to happen to me. About 1956, 57. At that time, there was no blues scene or not really any kind of scene in London. I used to go out and play my guitar in the streets and sing things with a passing the hat brown. I remember one particular night, I was playing my guitar in a little alleyway just off of Water Street in Soho. And I got busted by the police. And this policeman came up and dragged me and my guitar and my hat full of pennies off to the police station. Anyway, the next day, I had to appear in Marlborough Street Police Court. And it was quite a day. Police officer giving his evidence. I was proceeding in a southerly direction, my lord, when I heard strange sounds coming from a Wardour Place, my lord. A sort of boogie-woogie music was being played. On further investigation, I saw the defendant standing there with a guitar and an old hat on the floor, collecting pennies. Well, I decided that he was contravening a breach of the peace there, as there was a traffic jam about 5 miles long down Wardour Street, wondering what all the fuss was about. So then I arrested the defendant. Just one moment, officer. Well, what is this boogie-woogie music here you were talking about? Oh, well, my lord, said the officer, getting out his notebook, obviously been doing up his homework. It's a kind of jazz rhythm music peculiar to the American Negro. Oh, what was the defendant doing playing this kind of music there in Wardour Street? Anyway, I got off with a caution. A year's conditional discharge. But I'll always remember that policeman and his boogie-woogie. So don't try to lay no boogie-woogie on the king of rock and roll.

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1: I'm Roslyn Russell. Espanola is in good financial shape, according to an auditor's report based on the 2025 financial statements released on Tuesday. Municipalities in Ontario must prepare audited financial statements to ensure transparency and accountability in financial management. For the 2025 audit, the town appointed Paw Uphill and Associates Professional Corporation, which conducted a thorough review. According to the report, the town recorded total revenues of $22.7 million compared to budgeted revenues of $17.3 million. Government transfers totaled $6.75 million, significantly exceeding budget, as several major capital grants were recognized during the year. Total expenditures were $18 million, resulting in the reported annual surplus of $4.7 million. The town's financial position also strengthened during 2025, with cash increasing from $5.53 million to $6.03 million, and long-term debt decreasing by $346,477. Net financial assets increased from $75,000 to $1.16 million, and tangible capital assets increased by $3.5 million to $76.4 million. According to the auditors, the results demonstrate continued investment in municipal infrastructure while maintaining a stable financial position. However, they noted the town faces a financial challenge due to historically underfunded reserves, particularly in infrastructure-related service areas. By continuing to rebuild reserve balances and align annual contributions with life cycle replacement requirements, the town will be better positioned, according to the auditor, to manage future infrastructure demands, reduce reliance on debt financing, and preserve financial flexibility for future councils. When a water main breaks in winter, it can be much harder to repair because of the frozen ground, according to Espanola Public Works Superintendent Dave Parker. Parker asked council for their approval to spend just over $36,000 for a pin grabber and hydraulic breaker. He says a hydraulic breaker is an attachment to an excavator or backhoe used to break frost, concrete, and rock, while the pin grabber allows for the quick change of attachments. He explains that during emergency water main repairs in the winter months, the equipment is required to penetrate the frost at the road surface to evacuate down to the broken main. The equipment was approved for nearly $33,000 in the 2026 budget, so the balance will come from reserves. Council approved the expenditure, and Parker has been given the go-ahead to purchase the equipment from Toromont Industries Limited for $36,140. It also includes a two-year warranty. Last Saturday, over 5,500 people joined at 60 locations across the country, including Elliott Lake, to celebrate Park Run in Canada, marking 10 years of free weekly 5-kilometer events that bring together walkers, runners, and volunteers. Ewan Bowman, Park Run's territory manager for North America, says it was a new national participation record for Park Run Canada and included over 600 volunteers. He says the movement began in the United Kingdom back in 2004 and today boasts more than 2,800 park runs weekly across 23 countries. Sheriff Creek Wildlife Sanctuary Park Run started in Elliott Lake 2 years ago and was held 73 park run events in all that time. Bowen adds that anyone who loves the outdoors can take part in the weekly gathering.
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1: In Moose Sports, the Blue Jays shut out the Royals 3-0 last night thanks to Nathan Lukes, who hit a 3-run homer in the fourth inning. Toronto goes for the series win tonight before heading to Seattle. The Jays remain 3 games back of the final AL wildcard spot, with Cleveland also winning last night, beating the Angels 4-3. At the Little League World Series, Canada was eliminated yesterday after losing to Japan 7-3. Canada's rep team from Little Mountain, BC, was just 1 win away from reaching the quarterfinals. And in the WNBA, the Toronto Tempo lost in Seattle to the Storm 90-78.
0: Moose weather for Espanola.
1: Cloudy skies, chance of showers, light winds, high of 21, humidex 26. Partly cloudy overnight, light winds, low of 10. Mainly cloudy for Friday, light winds, high of 20. It is 17 degrees at our studios at 90 Gray Street in Espanola. It's 5 minutes after 6. It's Thursday. Good morning.
0: This is The Moose. 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

0: John Fellner here on the Moose 99.3, Espanola's biggest variety with Broke Skin. Good morning. This is Roz, your morning host. A busy day, but a happy day for a couple of reasons. Scout has been found. Scout, this beautiful Australian dog that had gone missing a month and a day ago, like a whole month, in the Boogie Mountain area of town. People had spotted him. People had gone out searching for him. He has cancer and needed treatments, but he was very, very shy, would not approach humans. But he was finally found on Boogie Mountain yesterday. The family is ecstatic. The search are ecstatic. We're all ecstatic. And we certainly hope that his treatments will continue and this fur baby will continue to be loving and to be loved. Simple as that. The other big story, of course, is Tim Curry, theater, film actor, singer, and voice actor who gained, the worldwide fame for his roles in a Rocky Horror Show, Ono Films, as well as It. Yeah. How many of you knew he played It? Uh-huh, that clown, Pennywise. He died at the age of 80. He was one of my favorite actors, and I remember Rosie and Linda, if they're listening, they'll probably remember this. When we all worked together at Chimo's Bar and Grill, we used to hold yearly Rocky Horror Picture Shows. We would play the movie. People would come in their favorite character from the movie, dress up, and then we would do the whole thing of the rain, and we'd have the bread burning, and the... Like, we just acted out the entire film. It became almost, it became accepted. It became an icon. It became, it just was the Rocky Horror Picture Show. And I remember when first run video was here, and videos, of course, had come out. You could buy your own video for about $30, $35. The very first VCR video I bought was Rocky Horror Picture Show, and I paid $115 for it because that's how iconic it was. I'm sure Tim is up there just smiling, joined by the rest of his crew, dancing away and singing away. Marvelous, marvelous man. He will be missed.
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5: Cloudy skies, chance of showers, light winds, high of 21, humidex 26, partly cloudy overnight, light winds, low of 10, mainly cloudy for Friday, light winds, high of 20. It is 17 degrees at 6:25. It's a full sturgeon moon tomorrow night. What's all that about? Well, keep listening and I'll tell you.
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1: I'm Rosalind Russell. Espanola is in good financial shape, according to an auditor's report based on the 2025 financial statements released on Tuesday. Municipalities in Ontario must prepare audited financial statements to ensure transparency and accountability in financial management. For the 2025 audit, the town appointed Paw Uphill and Associates Professional Corporation, which conducted a thorough review. According to the report, the town recorded total revenues of $22.7 million compared to budgeted revenues of $17.3 million. Government transfers totaled $6.75 million, significantly exceeding budget, as several major capital grants were recognized during the year. Total expenditures were $18 million, resulting in the reported annual surplus of $4.7 million. The town's financial position also strengthened during 2025, with cash increasing from $5.53 million to $6.03 million, and long-term debt decreasing by $346,477. Net financial assets increased from $75,000 to $1.16 million. And tangible capital assets increased by $3.5 million to $76.4 million. According to the auditors, the results demonstrate continued investment in municipal infrastructure while maintaining a stable financial position. However, they noted the town faces a financial challenge due to historically underfunded reserves, particularly in infrastructure-related service areas. By continuing to rebuild reserve balances and align annual contributions with life cycle replacement requirements, the town will be better positioned, according to the auditor, to manage future infrastructure demands, reduce reliance on debt financing, and preserve financial flexibility for future councils. When a water main breaks in winter, it can be much harder to repair because of the frozen ground, according to Espanola Public Works Superintendent Dave Parker. Parker asked council for their approval to spend just over $36,000 for a pin grabber and hydraulic breaker. He says a hydraulic breaker is an attachment to an excavator or backhoe used to break frost, concrete, and rock, while the pin grabber allows for the quick change of attachments. He explains that during emergency water main repairs in the winter months, the equipment is required to penetrate the frost at the road surface to evacuate down to the broken main. The equipment was approved for nearly $33,000 in the 2026 budget, so the balance will come from reserves. Council approved the expenditure, and Parker has been given the go-ahead to purchase the equipment from Toromont Industries Limited for $36,140. It also includes a two-year warranty. Last Saturday, over 5,500 people joined at 60 locations across the country, including Elliott Lake, to celebrate Park Run in Canada, marking 10 years of free weekly 5-kilometer events that bring together walkers, runners, and volunteers. Ewan Bowman, Park Run's territory manager for North America, says it was a new national participation record for Park Run Canada and included over 600 volunteers. He says the movement began in the United Kingdom back in 2004 and today boasts more than 2,800 park runs weekly across 23 countries. Sheriff Creek Wildlife Sanctuary park run started in Elliott Lake 2 years ago and was held 70 and has held 73 park run events in all that time. Bowen adds that anyone who loves the outdoors can take part in the weekly gathering.
0: Sign up for daily and weekly news alerts at MyEspanolaNow.com.
1: In Moose Sports, the Blue Jays shut out the Royals 3-0 last night thanks to Nathan Lukes, who hit a 3-run homer in the fourth inning. Toronto goes for the series win tonight before heading to Seattle. The Jays remain 3 games back of the final AL wildcard spot, with Cleveland also winning last night, beating the Angels 4-3. At the Little League World Series, Canada was eliminated yesterday after losing to Japan 7-3. Canada's rep team from Little Mountain, BC, was just 1 win away from reaching the quarterfinals. And in the WNBA, the Toronto Tempo lost in Seattle to the Storm 90-78.
0: Moose weather for Espanola.
1: Cloudy skies, chance of showers, light winds, high of 21, humidex 26. Partly cloudy overnight, light winds, low of 10. Mainly cloudy for Friday, light winds, high of 20.
0: 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Espanola's biggest variety.
1: 17 degrees at 6:35. 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

0: thing that looks good on me is you. The only thing that would look good on me, it costume. Or one from the Rocky Horror Picture Show. Bit of a bittersweet day yesterday with the loss of Tim Curry, a theater and film actor, singer and voice actor. A lot of people my age absolutely loved this man for his role with Rocky Horror Picture Show, but also with other movies. I mean, the man was a tremendous talent. Of course, when he starred in the film version of the Rocky Horror Show, that set him off, but he was his filmography includes such films as It. Yeah, he was Pennywise the Clown, Clue, Legend, Home Alone 2, Lost in New York, which was fabulously funny, Shadow, Congo, Charlie's Angels, Very Scary Movie 2, and Garfield 2. On the stage, he embodied the image of Wolfgang Amadeus Mozart in the production of Amadeus back in 1981, The Pirate King and the Pirates of Penzance. His voice was used for characters from Peter Pan and the Pirates, Beyond the Hedge, Star Wars, The Clone War. In 2002, he recorded an audiobook, Lemony Snicket, 33 Misfortunes, A Bad Start. He won the Daytime Emmy Award in 1991 for voicing Captain Hook in the animated series Peter Pan and the Pirates. He was nominated for a Tony Award 3 times, and he also received 2 Laurence Olivier Award nominations and a Grammy Award nomination for Best Audiobook for Children. So, and he also set fashion icon, etc. And, of course, his best known is Welcome to the Late Night Picture Show. I wanna go. Uh-oh. And here's Time Warp. Just for all of you. Come on, get up and dance.
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0: 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The summer clearout is going on now at Ashley. We're clearing out summer's hottest looks with hot in-store clearance deals throughout the showroom. 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
1: The Moose, keeping you connected to the community. 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
2: 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For more information, you can call 705-285-1941. That's 705-285-1941. And they will have a shuttle bus available. So family well-being, economic development, but more importantly, celebrating the end of summer 2020.

0: 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Just around the corner, Impossible Trivia Challenge. We're doing everything messy. You could win yourself an awesome Moose prize pack. Yeah, keep listening to the Moose.
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0: Cloudy skies, chance of showers, light winds, high of 21, humidex 26. Partly cloudy overnight, light winds, low of 10. Mainly cloudy for Friday, light winds, high of 20. It is 17 degrees at 6:54. I got Big Sugar and Whitney Houston for you on board.
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1: I'm Rosalind Russell. Espanola is in good financial shape, according to an auditor's report based on the 2025 financial statements released on Tuesday. Municipalities in Ontario must prepare audited financial statements to ensure transparency and accountability in financial management. For the 2025 audit, the town appointed Paw Uphill and Associates Professional Corporation, which conducted a thorough review. According to the report, the town recorded total revenues of $22.7 million compared to budgeted revenues of $17.3 million. Government transfers totaled $6.75 million, significantly exceeding budget, as several major capital grants were recognized during the year. Total expenditures were $18 million, resulting in the reported annual surplus of $4.7 million. The town's financial position also strengthened during 2025, with cash increasing from $5.53 million to $6.03 million, and long-term debt decreasing by $346,477. Net financial assets increased from $75,000 to $1.16 million, and tangible capital assets increased by $3.5 million to $76.4 million. According to the auditors, the results demonstrate continued investment in municipal infrastructure while maintaining a stable financial position. However, they noted the town faces a financial challenge due to historically underfunded reserves, particularly in infrastructure-related service areas. By continuing to rebuild reserve balances and align annual contributions with life cycle replacement requirements, the town will be better positioned, according to the auditor, to manage future infrastructure demands, reduce reliance on debt financing, and preserve financial flexibility for future councils. When a water main breaks in winter, it can be much harder to repair because of the frozen ground, according to Espanola Public Works Superintendent Dave Parker. Parker asked council for their approval to spend just over $36,000 for a pin grabber and hydraulic breaker. He says a hydraulic breaker is an attachment to an excavator or backhoe used to break frost, concrete, and rock, while the pin grabber allows for the quick change of attachments. He explains that during emergency water main repairs in the winter months, the equipment is required to penetrate the frost at the road surface to evacuate down to the broken main. The equipment was approved for nearly $33,000 in the 2026 budget, so the balance will come from reserves. Council approved the expenditure, and Parker has been given the go-ahead to purchase the equipment from Toromont Industries Limited for $36,140. It also includes a two-year warranty. Last Saturday, over 5,500 people joined at 60 locations across the country, including Elliott Lake, to celebrate Park Run in Canada, marking 10 years of free weekly 5-kilometer events that bring together walkers, runners, and volunteers. Ewan Bowman, Park Run's territory manager for North America, says it was a new national participation record for Park Run Canada and included over 600 volunteers. He says the movement began in the United Kingdom back in 2004 and today boasts more than 2,800 park runs weekly across 23 countries. Sheriff Creek Wildlife Sanctuary Park Run started in Elliott Lake 2 years ago and was held 73 park run events in all that time. Bowen adds that anyone who loves the outdoors can take part in the weekly gathering.
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1: In Moose Sports, the Blue Jays shut out the Royals 3-0 last night thanks to Nathan Lukes, who hit a 3-run homer in the fourth inning. Toronto goes for the series win tonight before heading to Seattle. The Jays remain 3 games back of the final AL wildcard spot, with Cleveland also winning last night, beating the Angels 4-3. At the Little League World Series, Canada was eliminated yesterday after losing to Japan 7-3. Canada's rep team from Little Mountain, BC, was just 1 win away from reaching the quarterfinals. And in the WNBA, the Toronto Tempo lost in Seattle to the Storm 90-78.
0: Moose weather for Espanola.
1: Cloudy skies, chance of showers, light winds, high of 21, humidex 26. Partly cloudy overnight, light winds, low of 10. Mainly cloudy for Friday, light winds, high of 20. It is 17 degrees at 4 minutes after 7. We're going to play a little bit of Justin Bieber and then come on back and take part in Impossible Trivia Text Challenge, your favorite game of the day.
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0: 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The text line is 705-869-6999. That's 705-869-6999. We're doing everything Massey this week. Yesterday's question was, what infamous Massey son was a member of the notorious Stopwatch Gang? The answer is Stephen Reed. He was a Canadian criminal and a writer, and a very successful writer at that, who was a member of the notorious Stopwatch Gang, was also convicted twice of bank robbery. Yeah, they wore stopwatches around their neck for whatever reason, but their number one rule, he said, was nobody gets hurt. But he ended up spending over 20 years in several different prisons in Canada through his career, if you want to call it a career. His writing also, of course, gained him a lot of fame throughout the area. So, text only, winner announced on my morning show. Judge's decision is final, pickup only. Here's today's question. Where does the name of the town of Massey come from? Where does the name of the town of Massey come from? What's it named after? You think you know the answer? You text with your name, 705-869-6999. That's 705-869-6999. Good luck!
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1: Cloudy skies, chance of showers, light winds, high of 21, humidex 26, partly cloudy overnight, light winds, low of 10, mainly cloudy for Friday, light winds, high of 20. It is 17 degrees at 7:20. Rock LeVave, one of my favorite people, and also my landlord, actually, here at the Moose 99.3, spends a lot of his summer in the Bay of Islands. When he just sent me some photos, there was a fire in the Bay of Islands this morning where a camp went up this morning. The good news is no one was hurt, and Birch Island Campers Association members helped save an elderly lady and her dog. So there's been, of course, heavy damage to the camp itself and the cottage, and so they will have to take it from there. The Bay of Islands is down near McGregor Bay, and it's absolutely gorgeous through there. It's like our own Thousand Islands, you know what I mean? Like, if you haven't gone through there, you should really, you know, hire a cruise or a local fisher, or take your boat and go and take a cruise down there. It's absolutely stunning. You know, you don't have to go far to see the beauty of nature. Espanola, North Shore Corridor, Manitoulin Island has it all. We have people, like, think about it this way. We have thousands of people, thousands literally, who come here every year because they want to see our trees and our lakes and our waters, and they want to fish and they want to swim and they want to take part in our local events like the Massey Fair. The Massey Fair, the maximum Massey Fair that was ever held, had a one-day standing of 33,000 people. I remember when I ran it back in 1992, we had over 20,000 people on the Sunday for the introduction of motocross. 20,000 people on the fairgrounds. So that gives you a good idea of how important it is for us to understand staycation and understand how we live in God's country, in Rainbow Country. So thank you very much, Rock, for sharing that story. We're glad that no one was hurt. Of course, we feel saddened for that person who has lost their cottage, but at least no one was hurt, and that the association came together to help each other, because that's what good people do. Ordinary people doing extraordinary things.
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1: I'm Rosalind Russell. Espanola's in good financial shape, according to an auditor's report based on the 2025 financial statements released on Tuesday. Municipalities in Ontario must prepare audited financial statements to ensure transparency and accountability in financial management. For the 2025 audit, the town appointed Paw Uphill and Associates Professional Corporation, which conducted a thorough review. According to the report, the town recorded total revenues of $22.7 million compared to budgeted revenues of $17.3 million. Government transfers totaled $6.75 million, significantly exceeding budget, as several major capital grants were recognized during the year. Total expenditures were $18 million, resulting in the reported annual surplus of $4.7 million. The town's financial position also strengthened during 2025, with cash increasing from $5.53 million to $6.03 million, and long-term debt decreasing by $346,477. Net financial assets increased from $75,000 to $1.16 million. Intangible capital assets increased by $3.5 million to $76.4 million. According to the auditors, the results demonstrate continued investment in municipal infrastructure while maintaining a stable financial position. However, they noted the town faces a financial challenge due to historically underfunded reserves, particularly in infrastructure-related service areas. By continuing to rebuild reserve balances and align annual contributions with life cycle replacement requirements, the town will be better positioned, according to the auditor, to manage future infrastructure demands, reduce reliance on debt financing, and preserve financial flexibility for future councils. When a water main breaks in winter, it can be much harder to repair because of the frozen ground, according to Espanola Public Works Superintendent Dave Parker. Parker asked council for their approval to spend just over $36,000 for a pin grabber and hydraulic breaker. He says a hydraulic breaker is an attachment to an excavator or backhoe used to break frost, concrete, and rock, while the pin grabber allows for the quick change of attachments. He explains that during emergency water main repairs in the winter months, the equipment is required to penetrate the frost at the road surface to evacuate down to the broken main. The equipment was approved for nearly $33,000 in the 2026 budget, so the balance will come from reserves. Council approved the expenditure, and Parker has been given the go-ahead to purchase the equipment from Toromont Industries Limited for $36,140. It also includes a two-year warranty. Last Saturday, over 5,500 people joined at 60 locations across the country, including Elliott Lake, to celebrate Park Run in Canada, marking 10 years of free weekly 5-kilometer events that bring together walkers, runners, and volunteers. Ewan Bowman, Park Run's territory manager for North America, says it was a new national participation record for Park Run Canada and included over 600 volunteers. He says the movement began in the United Kingdom back in 2004 and today boasts more than 2,800 park runs weekly across 23 countries. Sheriff Creek Wildlife Sanctuary Park Run started in Elliott Lake 2 years ago and was held 70 and has held 73 park run events in all that time. Bowen adds that anyone who loves the outdoors can take part in the weekly gathering.
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1: In Moose Sports, the Blue Jays shut out the Royals 3-0 last night thanks to Nathan Lukes, who hit a 3-run homer in the fourth inning. Toronto goes for the series win tonight before heading to Seattle. The Jays remain 3 games back of the final AL wildcard spot, with Cleveland also winning last night, beating the Angels 4-3. At the Little League World Series, Canada was eliminated yesterday after losing to Japan 7-3. Canada's rep team from Little Mountain, BC, was just 1 win away from reaching the quarterfinals. And in the WNBA, the Toronto Tempo lost in Seattle to the Storm 90-78.
0: Moose weather for Espanola.
1: Cloudy skies, chance of showers, light winds, high of 21, humidex 26, partly cloudy overnight, light winds, low of 10, mainly cloudy for Friday, light winds, high of 20.
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Whether we like it or not, summer has to come to an end sometime, and we've got to get into our pumpkin lattes and our warm woolly plaids and our campfires, because it's the end of summer. That's right, and they want to celebrate. End of summer celebration, August 28th at Hilly Acres Campground. 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

0: The 119th Massey Fair takes place just around the corner, August 28th to 30th at the Massey Fairgrounds, located at 599 Imperial Street North in Massey. 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
0: Cloudy skies, chance of showers, light winds, high of 21, humidex 26. Partly cloudy overnight, light winds, low of 10. Mainly cloudy for Friday, light winds, high of 20.
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1: I'm Rosalind Russell. Espanola is in good financial shape, according to an auditor's report based on the 2025 financial statements released on Tuesday. Municipalities in Ontario must prepare audited financial statements to ensure transparency and accountability in financial management. For the 2025 audit, the town appointed Paw Uphill and Associates Professional Corporation, which conducted a thorough review. According to the report, the town recorded total revenues of $22.7 million compared to budgeted revenues of $17.3 million. Government transfers totaled $6.75 million, significantly exceeding budget, as several major capital grants were recognized during the year. Total expenditures were $18 million, resulting in the reported annual surplus of $4.7 million. The town's financial position also strengthened during 2025, with cash increasing from $5.53 million to $6.03 million, and long-term debt decreasing by $346,477. Net financial assets increased from $75,000 to $1.16 million, and tangible capital assets increased by $3.5 million to $76.4 million. According to the auditors, the results demonstrate continued investment in municipal infrastructure while maintaining a stable financial position. However, they noted the town faces a financial challenge due to historically underfunded reserves, particularly in infrastructure-related service areas. By continuing to rebuild reserve balances and align annual contributions with life cycle replacement requirements, the town will be better positioned, according to the auditor, to manage future infrastructure demands, reduce reliance on debt financing, and preserve financial flexibility for future councils. When a water main breaks in winter, it can be much harder to repair because of the frozen ground, according to Espanola Public Works Superintendent Dave Parker. Parker asked council for their approval to spend just over $36,000 for a pin grabber and hydraulic breaker. He says a hydraulic breaker is an attachment to an excavator or backhoe used to break frost, concrete, and rock, while the pin grabber allows for the quick change of attachments. He explains that during emergency water main repairs in the winter months, the equipment is required to penetrate the frost at the road surface to evacuate down to the broken main. The equipment was approved for nearly $33,000 in the 2026 budget, so the balance will come from reserves. Council approved the expenditure, and Parker has been given the go-ahead to purchase the equipment from Toromont Industries Limited for $36,140. It also includes a two-year warranty. Last Saturday, over 5,500 people joined at 60 locations across the country, including Elliott Lake, to celebrate Park Run in Canada, marking 10 years of free weekly 5-kilometer events that bring together walkers, runners, and volunteers. Ewan Bowman, Park Run's territory manager for North America, says it was a new national participation record for Park Run Canada and included over 600 volunteers. He says the movement began in the United Kingdom back in 2004 and today boasts more than 2,800 park runs weekly across 23 countries. Sheriff Creek Wildlife Sanctuary Park Run started in Elliott Lake 2 years ago and was held 73 park run events in all that time. Bowen adds that anyone who loves the outdoors can take part in the weekly gathering.
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1: In Moose Sports, the Blue Jays shut out the Royals 3-0 last night thanks to Nathan Lukes, who hit a 3-run homer in the fourth inning. Toronto goes for the series win tonight before heading to Seattle. The Jays remain 3 games back of the final AL wildcard spot, with Cleveland also winning last night, beating the Angels 4-3. At the Little League World Series, Canada was eliminated yesterday after losing to Japan 7-3. Canada's rep team from Little Mountain, BC, was just 1 win away from reaching the quarterfinals. And in the WNBA, the Toronto Tempo lost in Seattle to the Storm 90-78.
0: Moose weather for Espanola.
1: Cloudy skies, chance of showers, light winds, high of 21, humidex 26. Partly cloudy overnight, light winds, low of 10. Mainly cloudy for Friday, light winds, high of 20.
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0: Get set to help out our kids. Espanola Mayor Douglas Jervan Council formally proclaimed September as Childhood Cancer Awareness Month at Council's regular meeting this week. The municipality will also be hosting a flag raising on September 1st of the Northern Ontario Families of Children with Cancer flag to mark the month. The organization provides over 25 different programs in support of children and their families throughout Northern Ontario, including several in Espanola, the North Shore Corridor, and Manitoulin Island. The Moose 99.3 FM CJJM Espanola is hosting its fifth annual Heart of Gold Radiothon, sponsored by Jake's Home Center on Thursday, September 17th from 10 a.m. to 2 p.m. to raise funds for the NOFCC. The public is invited to drop by the studio at 90 Gray Street to support the initiative. Espanola's beer store is also supporting the fundraiser by collecting empties throughout the month. And Espanola High School teacher Jill Beer, who underwent treatment for cancer in June, has been declared cancer-free. And to support the children, she's planning to walk another 50 kilometers, raising money for the Radiothon. Bottles for donations will also be placed at local businesses for the public to donate. Make sure that you make a change with your change. Help us mark Childhood Cancer Awareness Month with support for the Northern Ontario Families of Children with Cancer.
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4: Moose weather for Espanola.
0: Cloudy skies, chance of showers, light winds, high of 21, humidex 26, partly cloudy overnight, light winds, low of 10, mainly cloudy for Friday, light winds, high of 20.
4: Espanola's biggest variety, the Moose 99.3.

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1: I'm Roslyn Russell. Espinola's in good financial shape, according to an auditor's report based on the 2025 financial statements released on Tuesday. Municipalities in Ontario must prepare audited financial statements to ensure transparency and accountability in financial management. For the 2025 audit, the town appointed Paw Uphill and Associates Professional Corporation, which conducted a thorough review. According to the report, the town recorded total revenues of $22.7 million compared to budgeted revenues of $17.3 million. Government transfers totaled $6.75 million, significantly exceeding budget, as several major capital grants were recognized during the year. Total expenditures were $18 million, resulting in the reported annual surplus of $4.7 million. The town's financial position also strengthened during 2025, with cash increasing from $5.53 million to $6.03 million, and long-term debt decreasing by $346,477. Net financial assets increased from $75,000 to $1.16 million, and tangible capital assets increased by $3.5 million to $76.4 million. According to the auditors, the results demonstrate continued investment in municipal infrastructure while maintaining a stable financial position. However, they noted the town faces a financial challenge due to historically underfunded reserves, particularly in infrastructure-related service areas. By continuing to rebuild reserve balances and align annual contributions with life cycle replacement requirements, the town will be better positioned, according to the auditor, to manage future infrastructure demands, reduce reliance on debt financing, and preserve financial flexibility for future councils. When a water main breaks in winter, it can be much harder to repair because of the frozen ground, according to Espinola Public Works Superintendent Dave Parker. Parker asked council for their approval to spend just over $36,000 for a pin grabber and hydraulic breaker. He says a hydraulic breaker is an attachment to an excavator or backhoe used to break frost, concrete, and rock, while the pin grabber allows for the quick change of attachments. He explains that during emergency water main repairs in the winter months, the equipment is required to penetrate the frost at the road surface to evacuate down to the broken main. The equipment was approved for nearly $33,000 in the 2026 budget, so the balance will come from reserves. Council approved the expenditure, and Parker has been given the go-ahead to purchase the equipment from Toromont Industries Limited for $36,140. It also includes a two-year warranty. Last Saturday, over 5,500 people joined at 60 locations across the country, including Elliott Lake, to celebrate Park Run in Canada, marking 10 years of free weekly 5-kilometer events that bring together walkers, runners, and volunteers. Ewan Bowman, Park Run's territory manager for North America, says it was a new national participation record for Park Run Canada and included over 600 volunteers. He says the movement began in the United Kingdom back in 2004 and today boasts more than 2,800 park runs weekly across 23 countries. Sheriff Creek Wildlife Sanctuary Park Run started in Elliott Lake 2 years ago and was held 73 park run events in all that time. Bowen adds that anyone who loves the outdoors can take part in the weekly gathering.
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1: In Moose Sports, the Blue Jays shut out the Royals 3-0 last night thanks to Nathan Lukes, who hit a 3-run homer in the fourth inning. Toronto goes for the series win tonight before heading to Seattle. The Jays remain 3 games back of the final AL wildcard spot, with Cleveland also winning last night, beating the Angels 4-3. At the Little League World Series, Canada was eliminated yesterday after losing to Japan 7-3. Canada's rep team from Little Mountain, BC, was just 1 win away from reaching the quarterfinals. And in the WNBA, the Toronto Tempo lost in Seattle to the Storm 90-78.
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1: Cloudy skies, chance of showers, light winds, high of 21, humidex 26, partly cloudy overnight, light winds, low of 10, mainly cloudy for Friday, light winds, high of 20.
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International Drug Overdose Awareness Day is usually held on August 31st, but in Espanola, we always do some things a little bit differently. The Rapid Access Addiction Medicine Clinic has taken over the annual Overdose Awareness Walk, started by Linda Collins and myself some years ago. Join them for a family-friendly event as they walk to bring awareness surrounding overdose into the community. Honor loved ones who have died due to overdose and learn how you can contribute to the change. Together, we can all make a difference. There'll be stories shared by community members. There'll be a free barbecue, lunch, and refreshments. There will be several booths set up with local resources as well as demonstrations. And this is a family event, so there will be face painting as well as craft tables for the younger ones. Where? It all takes place at the Red McCarthy Pavilion on the Queensway at the Ball Fields on September 4th from 12 noon to 4 p.m. Overdose Awareness Walk, Mental Health Navigation, all the services you need to help someone get on the right path to recovery. 12 to 4 p.m. September 4th, Red McCarthy Pavilion.

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2: Moose weather for Espanola.
0: Cloudy skies, chance of showers, light winds, high of 21, humidex 26, partly cloudy overnight, light winds, low of 10, mainly cloudy for Friday, light winds, high of 20.
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1: I'm Roslyn Russell. Espanola's in good financial shape, according to an auditor's report based on the 2025 financial statements released on Tuesday. Municipalities in Ontario must prepare audited financial statements to ensure transparency and accountability in financial management. For the 2025 audit, the town appointed Paw Uphill and Associates Professional Corporation, which conducted a thorough review. According to the report, the town recorded total revenues of $22.7 million compared to budgeted revenues of $17.3 million. Government transfers totaled $6.75 million, significantly exceeding budget, as several major capital grants were recognized during the year. Total expenditures were $18 million, resulting in the reported annual surplus of $4.7 million. The town's financial position also strengthened during 2025, with cash increasing from $5.53 million to $6.03 million, and long-term debt decreasing by $346,477. Net financial assets increased from $75,000 to $1.16 million, and tangible capital assets increased by $3.5 million to $76.4 million. According to the auditors, the results demonstrate continued investment in municipal infrastructure while maintaining a stable financial position. However, they noted the town faces a financial challenge due to historically underfunded reserves, particularly in infrastructure-related service areas. By continuing to rebuild reserve balances and align annual contributions with life cycle replacement requirements, the town will be better positioned, according to the auditor, to manage future infrastructure demands, reduce reliance on debt financing, and preserve financial flexibility for future councils. When a water main breaks in winter, it can be much harder to repair because of the frozen ground, according to Espanola Public Works Superintendent Dave Parker. Parker asked council for their approval to spend just over $36,000 for a pin grabber and hydraulic breaker. He says a hydraulic breaker is an attachment to an excavator or backhoe used to break frost, concrete, and rock, while the pin grabber allows for the quick change of attachments. He explains that during emergency water main repairs in the winter months, the equipment is required to penetrate the frost at the road surface to evacuate down to the broken main. The equipment was approved for nearly $33,000 in the 2026 budget, so the balance will come from reserves. Council approved the expenditure, and Parker has been given the go-ahead to purchase the equipment from Toromont Industries Limited for $36,140. It also includes a two-year warranty. Last Saturday, over 5,500 people joined at 60 locations across the country, including Elliott Lake, to celebrate Park Run in Canada, marking 10 years of free weekly 5-kilometer events that bring together walkers, runners, and volunteers. Ewan Bowman, Park Run's territory manager for North America, says it was a new national participation record for Park Run Canada and included over 600 volunteers. He says the movement began in the United Kingdom back in 2004 and today boasts more than 2,800 park runs weekly across 23 countries. Sheriff Creek Wildlife Sanctuary Park Run started in Elliott Lake 2 years ago and was held 73 park run events in all that time. Bowen adds that anyone who loves the outdoors can take part in the weekly gathering.
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1: In Moose Sports, the Blue Jays shut out the Royals 3-0 last night thanks to Nathan Lukes, who hit a 3-run homer in the fourth inning. Toronto goes for the series win tonight before heading to Seattle. The Jays remain 3 games back of the final AL wildcard spot, with Cleveland also winning last night, beating the Angels 4-3. At the Little League World Series, Canada was eliminated yesterday after losing to Japan 7-3. Canada's rep team from Little Mountain, BC, was just 1 win away from reaching the quarterfinals. And in the WNBA, the Toronto Tempo lost in Seattle to the Storm 90-78.
0: Moose weather for Espanola.
1: Cloudy skies, chance of showers, light winds, high of 21, humidex 26. Partly cloudy overnight, light winds, low of 10. Mainly cloudy for Friday, light winds, high of 20.
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0: School's not all that far away. Check this out, grade niners. Espanola High School Jump Day, a longtime tradition for you to get the jump on your first day of school. New students are invited to explore their future school, meet awesome teachers, grab class schedules, find their way around, and enjoy a free barbecue lunch. It all happens on September 1st at 11 a.m. Parents are welcome, too, so bring your questions and your appetite. Yum, yum. Yum. It's the perfect way to kick off your high school journey and explore your new school without all the other grades around. Don't miss this fun, friendly, and delicious tradition. Espanola High School Jump Day, September 1st, starting at 11 a.m.
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0: Get set to help out our kids. Espanola Mayor Douglas Jervan Council formally proclaimed September as Childhood Cancer Awareness Month at Council's regular meeting this week. The municipality will also be hosting a flag raising on September 1st of the Northern Ontario Families of Children with Cancer flag to mark the month. The organization provides over 25 different programs in support of children and their families throughout Northern Ontario, including several in Espanola, the North Shore Corridor, and Manitoulin Island. The Moose 99.3 FM CJJM Espanola is hosting its fifth annual Heart of Gold Radiothon, sponsored by Jake's Home Center on Thursday, September 17th from 10 a.m. to 2 p.m. to raise funds for the NOFCC. The public is invited to drop by the studio at 90 Gray Street to support the initiative. Espanola's Beer Store is also supporting the fundraiser by collecting empties throughout the month. And Espanola High School teacher Jill Beer, who underwent treatment for cancer in June, has been declared cancer-free. And to support the children, she's planning to walk another 50 kilometers, raising money for the Radiothon. 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
6: Moose weather for Espanola.
0: Cloudy skies, chance of showers, light winds, high of 21, humidex 26. Partly cloudy overnight, light winds, low of 10. Mainly cloudy for Friday, light winds, high of 20.
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0: Whether we like it or not, summer has to come to an end sometime, and we've got to get into our pumpkin lattes and our warm woolly plaids and our campfires because it's the end of summer. That's right, and they want to celebrate. 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It will be held from 4 p.m. to 8 p.m. August 28th, again at Hilly Acres Campground. For more information, you can call 705-285-1941. That's 705-285-1941. And they will have a shuttle bus available. So family well-being, economic development, but more importantly, celebrating the end of summer 2026.
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0: Get set to help out our kids. Espanola Mayor Douglas Jervan Council formally proclaimed September as Childhood Cancer Awareness Month at Council's regular meeting this week. The municipality will also be hosting a flag raising on September 1st of the Northern Ontario Families of Children with Cancer flag to mark the month. The organization provides over 25 different programs in support of children and their families throughout Northern Ontario, including several in Espanola, the North Shore Corridor, and Manitoulin Island. The Moose 99.3 FM CJJM Espanola is hosting its fifth annual Heart of Gold Radiothon, sponsored by Jake's Home Center on Thursday, September 17th from 10 a.m. to 2 p.m. to raise funds for the NOFCC. The public is invited to drop by the studio at 90 Gray Street to support the initiative. Espanola's Beer Store is also supporting the fundraiser by collecting empties throughout the month. And Espanola High School teacher Jill Beer, who underwent treatment for cancer in June, has been declared cancer-free. And to support the children, she's planning to walk another 50 kilometers, raising money for the Radiothon. Bottles for donations will also be placed at local businesses for the public to donate. Make sure that you make a change with your change. 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
3: Weather for Espanola.
0: Cloudy skies, chance of showers, light winds, high of 21, humidex 26, partly cloudy overnight, light winds, low of 10, mainly cloudy for Friday, light winds, high of 20.
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3: Loose weather for Espanola.
4: Cloudy skies, chance of showers, light winds, high of 21, humidex 26. Partly cloudy overnight, light winds, low of 10. Mainly cloudy for Friday, light winds, high of 20.
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0: Moose weather for Espanola.
4: Cloudy skies, chance of showers, light winds, high of 21, humidex 26, partly cloudy overnight, light winds, low of 10, mainly cloudy for Friday, light winds, high of 20.
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0: Loose weather for Espanola.
3: Cloudy skies, chance of showers, light winds, high of 21, humidex 26, partly cloudy overnight, light winds, low of 10, mainly cloudy for Friday, light winds, high of 20.
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3: Get set to help out our kids. Espanola Mayor Douglas Gerbang Council formally proclaimed September as Childhood Cancer Awareness Month at Council's regular meeting this week. The municipality will also be hosting a flag raising on September 1st of the Northern Ontario Families of Children with Cancer flag to mark the month. The organization provides over 25 different programs in support of children and their families throughout Northern Ontario, including several in Espanola, the North Shore Corridor, and Manitoulin Island. 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The public is invited to drop by the studio at 90 Gray Street to support the initiative. Espanola's Beer Store is also supporting the fundraiser by collecting empties throughout the month. And Espanola High School teacher Jill Beer, who underwent treatment for cancer in June, has been declared cancer-free. And to support the children, she's planning to walk another 50 kilometers, raising money for the Radiothon. Bottles for donations will also be placed at local businesses for the public to donate. Make sure that you make a change with your change. Help us mark Childhood Cancer Awareness Month with support for the Northern Ontario Families of Children with Cancer.
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0: Moose weather for Espanola.
2: Cloudy skies, chance of showers, light winds, high of 21, humidex 26. Partly cloudy overnight, light winds, low of 10. Mainly cloudy for Friday, light winds, high of 20.
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1: I'm Rosalind Russell. Espanola is in good financial shape, according to an auditor's report based on the 2025 financial statements released on Tuesday. Municipalities in Ontario must prepare audited financial statements to ensure transparency and accountability in financial management. For the 2025 audit, the town appointed Paw Uphill and Associates Professional Corporation, which conducted a thorough review. According to the report, the town recorded total revenues of $22.7 million compared to budgeted revenues of $17.3 million. Government transfers totaled $6.75 million, significantly exceeding budget, as several major capital grants were recognized during the year. Total expenditures were $18 million, resulting in the reported annual surplus of $4.7 million. The town's financial position also strengthened during 2025, with cash increasing from $5.53 million to $6.03 million, and long-term debt decreasing by $346,477. Net financial assets increased from $75,000 to $1.16 million. And tangible capital assets increased by $3.5 million to $76.4 million. According to the auditors, the results demonstrate continued investment in municipal infrastructure while maintaining a stable financial position. However, they noted the town faces a financial challenge due to historically underfunded reserves, particularly in infrastructure-related service areas. By continuing to rebuild reserve balances and align annual contributions with life cycle replacement requirements, the town will be better positioned, according to the auditor, to manage future infrastructure demands, reduce reliance on debt financing, and preserve financial flexibility for future councils. When a water main breaks in winter, it can be much harder to repair because of the frozen ground, according to Espanola Public Works Superintendent Dave Parker. Parker asked council for their approval to spend just over $36,000 for a pin grabber and hydraulic breaker. He says a hydraulic breaker is an attachment to an excavator or backhoe used to break frost, concrete, and rock, while the pin grabber allows for the quick change of attachments. He explains that during emergency water main repairs in the winter months, the equipment is required to penetrate the frost at the road surface to evacuate down to the broken main. The equipment was approved for nearly $33,000 in the 2026 budget, so the balance will come from reserves. Council approved the expenditure, and Parker has been given the go-ahead to purchase the equipment from Toromont Industries Limited for $36,140. It also includes a two-year warranty. Last Saturday, over 5,500 people joined at 60 locations across the country, including Elliott Lake, to celebrate Park Run in Canada, marking 10 years of free weekly 5-kilometer events that bring together walkers, runners, and volunteers. Ewan Bowman, Park Run's territory manager for North America, says it was a new national participation record for Park Run Canada and included over 600 volunteers. He says the movement began in the United Kingdom back in 2004 and today boasts more than 2,800 park runs weekly across 23 countries. Sheriff Creek Wildlife Sanctuary Park Run started in Elliott Lake 2 years ago and was held 70 and has held 73 park run events in all that time. Bowen adds that anyone who loves the outdoors can take part in the weekly gathering.
0: Sign up for daily and weekly news alerts at MyEspanolaNow.com.
1: In Moose Sports, the Blue Jays shut out the Royals 3-0 last night thanks to Nathan Lukes, who hit a 3-run homer in the fourth inning. Toronto goes for the series win tonight before heading to Seattle. The Jays remain 3 games back of the final AL wildcard spot, with Cleveland also winning last night, beating the Angels 4-3. At the Little League World Series, Canada was eliminated yesterday after losing to Japan 7-3. Canada's rep team from Little Mountain, BC, was just 1 win away from reaching the quarterfinals. And in the WNBA, the Toronto Tempo lost in Seattle to the Storm 90-78.
0: Moose weather for Espanola.
1: Cloudy skies, chance of showers, light winds, high of 21, humidex 26. Partly cloudy overnight, light winds, low of 10. Mainly cloudy for Friday, light winds, high of 20.
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5: Cloudy skies, chance of showers, light winds, high of 21, humidex 26, partly cloudy overnight, light winds, low of 10, mainly cloudy for Friday, light winds, high of 20.
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1: 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The summer clear out is going on now at Ashley. 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
0: Moose weather for Espanola.
4: Cloudy skies, chance of showers, light winds, high of 21, humidex 26. Partly cloudy overnight, light winds, low of 10. Mainly cloudy for Friday, light winds, high of 20.
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5: Moose weather for Espanola.
6: Cloudy skies, chance of showers, light winds, high of 21, humidex 26, partly cloudy overnight, light winds, low of 10, mainly cloudy for Friday, light winds, high of 20.
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3: The Moose, keeping you connected to the community. 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
4: School's not all that far away. 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Grade Niners. Espanola High School Jump Day, a longtime tradition for you to get the jump on your first day of school. 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Yum, yum, yum. It's the perfect way to kick off your high school journey and explore your new school without all the other grades around. 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
3: Cloudy skies, chance of showers, light winds, high of 21, humidex 26. Partly cloudy overnight, light winds, low of 10. Mainly cloudy for Friday, light winds, high of 20.
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0: Pilots on 99.3 Moose FM. This is for the book readers out there. This is what your favorite type of book does for your brain, according to some research. So found an article on this, and they say that mysteries and thrillers, they keep your brain busy gathering clues, making predictions, and revising theories. And then the suspense from that comes from trying to figure out what happens before the author reveals it. And then romance books, they say those ones make you track emotions, attraction, and relationship dynamics. It can also tap into the brain's reward and anticipation systems, giving you the emotional rush of a crush without without those awkward texts or having to meet their parents. And then one more for now. We'll get into the other ones later in the show. But fantasy books, they say fantasy requires you to build an unfamiliar world in your head and remember its rules. So your brain has to process magical events, spot surprises, and figure out how everything fits together. A few other genres on this are in this article, too. They talk about what your favorite type of book does for your brain. So we also got horror, historical fiction, and humor coming up.
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5: Cloudy skies, chance of showers, light winds, high of 21, humidex 26. Partly cloudy overnight, light winds, low of 10. Mainly cloudy for Friday, light winds, high of 20.
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0: the Red Hot Chili Peppers on 99.3 Moose FM. And this was an interesting article online talking about what your favorite type of book does for your brain. So we already talked about mysteries and thrillers and romance and fantasy so far, but how about horror books? Like it says, these ones let you experience fear while knowing you're actually safe, so the brain processes fictional threats while other areas self-regulate the fear, giving you a controlled dose of adrenaline. And then we got historical fiction books. They say these books turn facts and dates into human stories. So by imagining what life was like in another era, readers develop greater immersion and perspective-taking. So basically a history lesson with better dialogue, I guess. Then we got memoirs, what memoirs do for your brain. They say they encourage you to compare someone else's experiences with your own. So that can trigger memories, emotions, and questions like, what would I have done? And then one more would be humor books. They say humor makes your brain solve a tiny puzzle. First you figure out the joke, and then your reward system kicks in when the punchline lands. And then you look at the little picture of Garfield.
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3: Cloudy skies, chance of showers, light winds, high of 21, humidex 26. Partly cloudy overnight, light winds, low of 10. Mainly cloudy for Friday, light winds, high of 20.
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epic proportions.

0: by Madonna, 99.3 Moose FM. It's more news on some Guinness World Records being broken, or some Guinness Weird Records, we could call them, I guess. Like this one, there was a Dutch TV host that set a Guinness World Record by driving a giant motorized clog at 113 kilometers an hour. So this Dutch TV host and his TV crew, they teamed up with British engineer Kevin Nix, who previously built a record-setting motorized garden shed. Still got to check that one out. I'm sure there's a video somewhere. And yeah, using an electric go-kart frame, they created a wooden clog-inspired vehicle with polyester and fiberglass shell. And then they took it over to an international airport in the Netherlands. And then they earned the title of the fastest motorized clog shoe. So sounds like they had a lot of fun doing this. And since they took it over to the airport runway, at least we know he wasn't clogging the fast lane.
1: Putting the fun in dysfunctional. UCR family reunion. This is Panola's biggest variety. 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
4: Cloudy skies, chance of showers, light winds, high of 21, humidex 26. Partly cloudy overnight, light winds, low of 10. Mainly cloudy for Friday, light winds, high of 20.
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3: 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So family well-being, economic development, but more importantly, celebrating the end of summer 2026.
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3: Cloudy skies, chance of showers, light winds, high of 21, humidex 26, partly cloudy overnight, light winds, low of 10, mainly cloudy for Friday, light winds, high of 20.
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1: Good afternoon, I am Mauricio Prado. When a water main breaks in winter, it can be much harder to repair because of the frozen ground, according to Espanola Public Works Superintendent Dave Parker. Parker asked council for their approval to spend just over $36,000 for a pin graver and hydraulic breaker. He says a hydraulic breaker is an attachment to an excavator or backhoe used to break frost, concrete, and rock, while the pin graver allows for a quick change of attachments. He explains that during emergency water main repairs in the winter months, the equipment is required to penetrate the frost at the road surface to excavate down to the broken main. The equipment was approved for nearly $33,000 in the 2026 budget, so the balance will come from reserves. Council approved the expenditure, and Parker has given the go-ahead to purchase the equipment from Taramount Industries Limited for $36,140. Canada's Finance Department has updated its lists of counter-tariffs set to take effect on September 8th. American seafood and fish products are no longer there. Ottawa says they're continually working with Canadian industries to assess the effectiveness of the measures, with a primary focus on industries that have been targeted by U.S. tariffs. Based on feedback, the department says it has made selected adjustments to protect against broader economic harms, including removing seafood and fish products from the list of counter tariffs. Donald Trump has followed through on his threat to change the name of Lake Ontario to Lake America. In a video posted to his social media accounts, the U.S. president used his ever-present Sharpie to make the declaration, crossing out Lake Ontario on the map and replacing it with Lake America. He then signed an executive order making it official. That's one response to trade talks with Canada that broke down last Friday. Trump also announced several increased and new tariffs on Canadian goods. Prime Minister has responded with his own tariffs on U.S. products.
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2: 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Each team has a victory so far in the three-game set.
0: Moose weather for Espanola.
2: Clear sky tonight, few clouds and a low of 11. It's going to be a mostly sunny day tomorrow with a high of 21. And over the weekend, sun and clouds Saturday, high 23. Light rain on Sunday, high 22.

0: an artist from a town not too far from here, from Timmins, Ontario, Preston Pablo. One last song on 99.3 Moose FM. And here's a great place you can upload your original music if you're in a band or you're a local musician. It's called Made and Played in Canada, and already has some submissions on there from Manitoulin Island, Elliott Lake, Blind River, Espanola, and the surrounding area. 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So music from all across the country on there. 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
4: Clear sky tonight, few clouds and a low of 11. It's going to be a mostly sunny day tomorrow with a high of 21. And over the weekend, sun and clouds Saturday, high 23. Light rain on Sunday, high 22.
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1: Wait, don't buy anything until you hear this. The summer clearout is going on now at Ashley. 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

0: End of the Road by Boyz II Men. And before that, some Rush, and you're listening to 99.3 Moose FM. And this sounds kind of cool. In Ottawa, they're testing some special pavement that could actually help prevent flooding by letting rainwater soak directly into the ground instead of rushing towards storm drains. So this new special pavement, it's created by Pure Pave Technologies, and they say that their new pavement, it can absorb an impressive 18 liters of water in just 32 seconds through less than 1 square foot. And they've got a city pilot project in Ottawa that's going to install sections along 2 streets this fall. And this technology, it's designed specifically to withstand the colder climates. So I don't know if that means that it also absorbs ice, but I'm looking forward to seeing how this all works out for them in Ottawa.
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5: Clear sky tonight, few clouds, and a low of 11. It's going to be a mostly sunny day tomorrow with a high of 21. And over the weekend, sun and clouds Saturday, high 23. Light rain on Sunday, high 22.
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1: Good afternoon, I am Mauricio Prado. When a water main breaks in winter, it can be much harder to repair because of the frozen ground, according to Espanola Public Works Superintendent Dave Parker. Parker asked council for their approval to spend just over $36,000 for a pin graver and hydraulic breaker. He says a hydraulic breaker is an attachment to an excavator or backhoe used to break frost, concrete, and rock, while the pin graver allows for a quick change of attachments. He explains that during emergency water main repairs in the winter months, the equipment is required to penetrate the frost at the road surface to excavate down to the broken main. The equipment was approved for nearly $33,000 in the 2026 budget, so the balance will come from reserves. Council approved the expenditure, and Parker has given the go-ahead to purchase the equipment from Taramount Industries Limited for $36,140. Canada's Finance Department has updated its lists of counter-tariffs set to take effect on September 8th. American seafood and fish products are no longer there. Ottawa says they're continually working with Canadian industries to assess the effectiveness of the measures, with a primary focus on industries that have been targeted by U.S. tariffs. Based on feedback, the department says it has made selected adjustments to protect against broader economic harms, including removing seafood and fish products from the list of counter-tariffs. Donald Trump has followed through on his threat to change the name of Lake Ontario to Lake America. In a video posted to his social media accounts, the U.S. president used his ever-present Sharpie to make the declaration, crossing out Lake Ontario on the map and replacing it with Lake America. He then signed an executive order making it official. That's one response to trade talks with Canada that broke down last Friday. Trump also announced several increased and new tariffs on Canadian goods. Prime Minister has responded with his own tariffs on U.S. products.
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2: 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Each team has a victory so far in the three-game set.
0: Moose weather for Espanola.
2: Clear sky tonight, few clouds and a low of 11. It's going to be a mostly sunny day tomorrow with a high of 21. And over the weekend, sun and clouds Saturday, high 23. Light rain on Sunday, high 22.
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0: Greetings for you at CCR, who will stop the rain on 99.3 Moose FM. And Canada's premier tribute to CCR is coming to the Royal Canadian Legion in Espanola on September 12th. So Fourth Rock Entertainment presents Bootleg Creedence, Canada's premier tribute to CCR. The doors open at 7:30 p.m. The show will be at 8 p.m. And tickets are $30 in advance or $35 at the door. Available at the Legion Officer Bar. 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And for more info, you can give them a call. Their number is 705-869-1711. And again, that's coming up Saturday, September 12th over at the Royal Canadian Legion in Espanola.
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6: Clear sky tonight, few clouds and a low of 11. It's going to be a mostly sunny day tomorrow with a high of 21. And over the weekend, sun and cloud Saturday, high 23. Light rain on Sunday, high 22.
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4: Clear sky tonight, few clouds and a low of 11. It's going to be a mostly sunny day tomorrow with a high of 21. And over the weekend, sun and cloud Saturday, high 23. Light rain on Sunday, high 22.
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4: Moose weather for Espanola.
5: Clear sky tonight, few clouds and a low of 11. It's going to be a mostly sunny day tomorrow with a high of 21. And over the weekend, sun and cloud Saturday, high 23. Light rain on Sunday, high 22.
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0: Moose weather for Espanola.
2: Clear sky tonight, few clouds and a low of 11. It's going to be a mostly sunny day tomorrow with a high of 21. And over the weekend, sun and cloud Saturday, high 23. Light rain on Sunday, high 22.
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0: Moose weather for Espanola.
3: Clear sky tonight, few clouds and a low of 11. It's going to be a mostly sunny day tomorrow with a high of 21. And over the weekend, sun and clouds Saturday, high 23. Light rain on Sunday, high 22.
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0: Loose weather for Espanola.
2: Clear sky tonight, few clouds and a low of 11. It's going to be a mostly sunny day tomorrow with a high of 21. And over the weekend, sun and clouds Saturday, high 23. Light rain on Sunday, high 22.
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